Even when I walk through the valley of the shadow of death, I and I shall fear no evil.

greetings. 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This one dedicated to all ghetto youths who are fighting the struggle way down here in Babylon, you know?

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Too cold to warm up, too hot to cool down. 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